Listen to me. You know, I want to ask you something. Have you ever wondered why it is

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And honey,

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1: Yeah.
0: It's the 90s, baby.
1: Come on.
0: Let's party like it's 1990. 90s, baby.
1: Come on.
0: Are you in 90s, baby?
1: Yeah.
0: It's the 90s, baby.
1: Come on.
0: Let's party like it's

Tonight's the night. Realize the vision. A universal language. Straight to the top.

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1: Come on.
0: Are you in 90s, baby?
1: Yeah.
0: It's the 90s, baby.
1: Come on.
0: Let's party like it's 1990. 90s, baby.
1: Come on.
0: Are you in 90s, baby?
1: Yeah.
0: It's the 90s, baby.
1: Come on.
0: Let's party like

Listen to me. You know, I want to ask you something. Have you ever wondered why it is we love this music?

goes into her prayer, why it takes you there, and you don't understand the words. And honey, it doesn't even matter if you got to

0: There's two instructions I need you to follow. When I say red light, I need you to stop. When I say green light, I need you to go.
1: Red light.